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If you ask a stupid question, then you get a stupid answer. And if you ask if I'm okay, I'm unhappy ever after.

0: 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Катър ФМ. 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
1: Hi, this is David Guetta, and here is my new one, Gone, Gone, Gone, with Teddy Swims and Tones and I. We were

quiet place. It's hard to cut through all the noise, and people tell you just to play it safe, like you don't even have a choice.

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1: Hey Bulgaria, this is Vanka and my brand new single Rodeo is right now on Radio Katra FM.